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1: Freeze, I'm a baker. Put your hands in the air. Give me all your money.

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'Cause time is slipping away.

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I can turn a mad hoe into a fan. Cameras flashing, lights on, fuck it up. 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
3: 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That's when I knew that your heart was scarring. Friends to lovers need a part to star in. Like, wait, babe, let me ask your pardon.

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2: 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Our colors will fade eventually, so if our time is running out, day after day, we'll make the mundane a masterpiece. Oh my, my love, I take one look at you, you're taking me out.

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2: Cause I'm having a good time.